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3: Tonight, expect intermittent showers and thunderstorms with temperatures dipping to 54. Winds will be from the northwest at 5 to 15 miles per hour. Tomorrow, we'll see mostly sunny skies and a high near 67, with gusty northwest winds up to 30 miles per hour. Tomorrow night, anticipate clear conditions and a low around 50. Monday brings sunshine and a high near 76. By Tuesday, rain showers are likely in the morning, followed by thunderstorms, despite mostly sunny conditions and a high near 75.
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0: northwest at 5 to 15 miles per hour. Tomorrow we'll see mostly sunny skies and a high near 67, with gusty northwest winds up to 30 miles per hour. Tomorrow night, anticipate clear conditions and a low around 50. Monday brings sunshine and a high near 76. By Tuesday, rain showers are likely in the morning, followed by thunderstorms, despite mostly sunny conditions and a high near 75.
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1: Tonight, expect mostly cloudy conditions with a low of 54 and a light northwest wind. Sunday brings mostly sunny skies, a high near 67, and a northwest wind gusting up to 30 miles per hour. Sunday night will be mostly clear with a low around 50. Monday, anticipate sunny weather with a high near 76. Tuesday, watch for potential rain showers in the morning, followed by afternoon thunderstorms and a high near 74.
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1: Tonight, expect mostly cloudy conditions with a low of 54 and a light northwest wind. Sunday brings mostly sunny skies, a high near 67, and a northwest wind gusting up to 30 miles per hour. Sunday night will be mostly clear with a low around 50. Monday, anticipate sunny weather with a high near 76. Tuesday, watch for potential rain showers in the morning, followed by afternoon thunderstorms and a high near 74.
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3: Tonight, expect mostly cloudy conditions with a low of 54 and a light northwest wind. Sunday brings mostly sunny skies, a high near 67, and a northwest wind gusting up to 30 miles per hour. Sunday night will be mostly clear with a low around 50. Monday, anticipate sunny weather with a high near 76. Tuesday, watch for potential rain showers in the morning, followed by afternoon

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0: Tonight, expect mostly cloudy conditions with a low of 54 and a light northwest wind. Sunday brings mostly sunny skies, a high near 67, and a northwest wind gusting up to 30 miles per hour. Sunday night will be mostly clear with a low around 50. Monday, anticipate sunny weather with a high near 76. Tuesday, watch for potential rain showers in the morning, followed by afternoon thunderstorms and a high near 74.
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0: Tonight, expect mostly cloudy conditions with a low of 54 and a light northwest wind. Sunday brings mostly sunny skies, a high near 67, and a northwest wind gusting up to 30 miles per hour. Sunday night will be mostly clear with a low around 50. Monday, anticipate sunny weather with a high near 76. Tuesday, watch for potential rain showers in the morning, followed by afternoon thunderstorms and a high near 74.
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Tonight, expect mostly cloudy conditions with a low of 54 and a light northwest wind. Sunday brings mostly sunny skies, a high near 67, and a northwest wind gusting up to 30 miles per hour. Sunday night will be mostly clear with a low around 50. Monday, anticipate sunny weather with a high near 76. Tuesday, watch for potential rain showers in the morning, followed by afternoon thunderstorms and a high near 74.

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0: Tonight, expect mostly cloudy conditions with a low of 54 and a light northwest wind. Sunday brings mostly sunny skies, a high near 67, and a northwest wind gusting up to 30 miles per hour. Sunday night will be mostly clear with a low around 50. Monday, anticipate sunny weather with a high near 76. Tuesday, watch for potential rain showers in the morning, followed by afternoon thunderstorms and a high near 74.
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0: Tonight, expect mostly cloudy conditions with a low of 54 and a light northwest wind. Sunday brings mostly sunny skies, a high near 67, and a northwest wind gusting up to 30 miles per hour. Sunday night will be mostly clear with a low around 50. Monday, anticipate sunny weather with a high near 76. Tuesday, watch for potential rain showers in the morning, followed by afternoon thunderstorms and a high near 74.
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2: Expect a mostly sunny day with a high of 67, accompanied by a northwest wind gusting up to 30 miles per hour. Tonight, the sky remains mostly clear, dipping to a low around 50. Tomorrow, anticipate a sunny day with a high near 74. By nightfall, we'll see partly cloudy conditions and a low around 55. Come Tuesday, rain showers are likely in the morning, followed by thunderstorms, despite mostly sunny conditions. The high will be near 71 with a west wind up to 15 miles per hour.

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3: Jalen Brunson was named Finals MVP as the Knicks won the NBA title for the first time since 1973, winning Game 5 at San Antonio, 94-90. Brunson scored 45 points. The rest of his team had 49 combined. Victor Wembanyama of the Spurs in defeat had 19 points, 14 rebounds, 5 blocks. San Antonio had led by 16 in the first half, but as was the case throughout the series, the Knicks rallied. In fact, they came from double digits down in all four wins in this series against San Antonio. Stanley Cup Game 6 is Sunday night. In the WNBA's late game, LA in overtime won at Phoenix, 43 points for Kelsey Plum. In the World Cup, Brazil tied Morocco 1-1, Scotland a 1-0 victory against Haiti, Qatar scored late for a 1-1 tie against Switzerland. And in baseball, the Dodgers tossed a one-hitter, a ninth-inning homer, in a 7-1 victory at the White Sox.
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1: Expect a mostly sunny day with a high of 67, accompanied by a northwest wind gusting up to 30 miles per hour. Tonight, the sky remains mostly clear, dipping to a low around 50. Tomorrow, anticipate a sunny day with a high near 74. By nightfall, we'll see partly cloudy conditions and a low around 55. Come Tuesday, rain showers are likely in the morning, followed by thunderstorms, despite mostly sunny conditions. The high will be near 71 with a west wind up to 15 miles per hour.
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0: 93.9 Cedarbury, 101.3 West Bend. That is Foreigner on WRYU. Good morning, Van McNeil. Sunday, June 14th. The gloom is dissipating. We had a little bit of rain there this morning. Here comes the sun. And pushing 60 degrees right now at WRYU. Not as warm as it was yesterday, but I'll take this little bit of a cool down. I was out there at the beach enjoying it. Little bit of a sunburn here today. More great classic rock as we just get going this Sunday morning. Kansas Heart, the Money Man, Eddie Money coming up. It's WRYU. We rock you in just 2 minutes.
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1: Yeah!
0: We love and miss you, MCA. Wait a minute. New Beastie Boys record. Aha. Oh, no. It's Mike D.
1: Kick it.
0: Mike D. August 28th. First solo record in 40 years. Yeah, the Beastie Boys live on. It's 93.9 Cedarburg. 101.3 West Bend. 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We rock you.

New Elton John music coming soon. I thought the man retired. He's back? Okay, Elton John. It's 93.9 Cedarburg. 101.3 West Bend is WRYU. Van McNeil. And what about Tony Danza? Yeah, Tiny Dancer Tony Danza. The confused lyric thing, right? Tony Danza. Still on the road. He's doing the Frank Sinatra thing. He was in Pennsylvania last week where Main Street Cafe stated

0: quote, huge shout out to the legendary Tony Danza for absolutely bringing down the house. The energy, the charm, the music, the man has still got it, and then some. That Pottstown, Pennsylvania wasn't ready for that level of star. All right, calm down, Pennsylvania. It's just Tony Danza. And who is the boss? Have we ever figured that out? Alyssa Milano was the boss back in, for me. More great classic rock. We're back in a couple of minutes. Oh, boy. ZZ Top, the animal, Pink Floyd ahead. Weather Watch 12-2. As we get out of the gloom here, we'll get the latest forecast coming up. It's WRYU. We rock you.
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1: Jalen Brunson was named Finals MVP as the Knicks won the NBA title for the first time since 1973, winning Game 5 at San Antonio, 94-90. Brunson scored 45 points. The rest of his team had 49 combined. Victor Wembanyama of the Spurs in defeat had 19 points, 14 rebounds, 5 blocks. San Antonio had led by 16 in the first half, but as was the case throughout the series, the Knicks rallied. In fact, they came from double digits down in all four wins in this series against San Antonio. Stanley Cup Game 6 is Sunday night. In the WNBA's late game, LA in overtime won at Phoenix, 43 points for Kelsey Plum. In the World Cup, Brazil tied Morocco 1-1, Scotland a 1-0 victory against Haiti, Qatar scored late for a 1-1 tie against Switzerland. And in baseball, the Dodgers tossed a one-hitter, a ninth-inning homer, in a 7-1 victory at the White Sox.
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3: Expect a mostly sunny day with a high of 67, accompanied by a northwest wind gusting up to 30 miles per hour. Tonight, the sky remains mostly clear, dipping to a low around 50. Tomorrow, anticipate a sunny day with a high near 74. By nightfall, we'll see partly cloudy conditions and a low around 55. Come Tuesday, rain showers are likely in the morning, followed by thunderstorms, despite mostly sunny conditions. The high will be near 71 with a west wind up to 15 miles per hour.
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mixtures rich.

awkwardly dancing like Elaine from Seinfeld. That's the song that does it for me right there. David Bowie, late great David Bowie. It's 93.9 Cedarburg, 101.3 West Bend. 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

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Tomorrow, Grand Rapids, Ohio, and then Michigan next week for Dubia. Was that last year they were in town over at the Summerfest grounds? WRYU, we rock you.

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Kicking off their world tour last night in Sweden, yeah. 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Van McNeil, Helsinki, Finland on Tuesday. Friday in Switzerland. Sunday in Dessel, Belgium. That was a couple of years ago. Def Leppard kicked off Summerfest, right? And they've got a new Greatest Hits record out there. Live Greatest Hits. It's only 10 songs. Wait a minute. Hold on here. More on the new Def Leppard Greatest. Oh, it's the tour edition. That's why. Pour Some Sugar on Me, Hysteria, Photograph, Love Bites, Animals, Side 1. Side 2, Rock of Ages, When Love and Hate Collide, Bringing On the Heartbreak, Foolin', Armageddon It. Is that out now? Oh, for pre-order. I might have to pre-order that one. More great classic rock. We're back in just 90 seconds. A couple of minutes. 2 minutes. John Mellencamp, Fleetwood Mac, Queen, straight ahead. It's WRYU. We

0: straight ahead. It's WRYU. We rock you.
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Did you get tickets to go? Back for the first time in 16 years, Eric Clapton, in September, over at Pfizer. It's 93.9 Cedarburg, 101.3 West Bend. It's WRYU. And you do look wonderful this morning.

0: Wait a minute. Hold on. Sonic the Hedgehog is the fifth Beatle? He's in the Beatles movie, Sonic. The Beatles. It's 93.9 Cedarburg, 101.3 West Bend. It's WRYU. Van McNeil. Van, what are you talking about? Sonic the Hedgehog's a video game. Yes, I know. And let me explain. The actor, the voice actor, he was in Parks and Rec too, this guy, Ben Schwartz. There's a fifth Beatle. And this guy is going to be it, the Sonic the Hedgehog guy. The Beatles, the four-film cinematic event. Are you ready to spend 8 hours in the theater? I mean, it's the Beatles, though. I'd have to break that up. I can't do it in one go. More great classic rock. We're back in just 2 minutes. Journey, Steve Miller Band, Van Halen, Weather Watch 12. As we get out of the gloom, sunshine is going. Are we going to be as warm as yesterday? I'll tell you right now, no. But what's on tap for the rest of the week, too? That's coming up here. It's WRYU. We rock you.
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3: For the first time in 53 years, the New York Knicks are the champions of the world.
4: Wemby tries a three, puts it up, off the mark, Ananobi the rebound. It's over! It's over! Knick fans, this is not a dream! Your long, long wait has ended! Go ahead and cry after 53 years! The Knicks are finally NBA champions once again.
3: Mike Breen, the call on ABC as the Knicks won Game 5 at San Antonio 94-90, buying 45 points from series MVP Jalen Brunson. At the World Cup Saturday night, Australia defeated Turkey 2-0, so Australia and the U.S. now tied for first place in Group D, going into their showdown on Friday. Scotland over Haiti 1-0. Earlier, Brazil's 1-1 tie with Morocco means that Scotland is in sole possession of first place in Group C.
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2: Expect a mostly sunny day with a high of 67, accompanied by a northwest wind gusting up to 30 miles per hour. Tonight, the sky remains mostly clear, dipping to a low around 50. Tomorrow, anticipate a sunny day with a high near 74. By nightfall, we'll see partly cloudy conditions and a low around 55. Come Tuesday, rain showers are likely in the morning, followed by thunderstorms, despite mostly sunny conditions. The high will be near 71 with a west wind up to 15 miles per hour.
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Joe Walsh on WRYU. Okay, listen. The new Stones record, oh my goodness. What I've heard of it, I'm liking it. I think it's better than Hackney Diamonds. Foreign Tongues is out next month, July 10th. Mick, come to Wisconsin, bring the boys. The Stones of the rolling variety. It's WRYU. We rock you.

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Scorpions on WRYU. Van McNeil, have you ever encountered a scorpion? I did in Texas. I got some family in San Antonio. Oh, man, the Spurs. They gave it away. Twice they gave it away to the Knicks. Unbelievable. Anyway, scorpions. I will never wear flip-flops again when I'm in Texas. I saw that thing coming at me, running down the sidewalk. It's like the tail in it. No, thank you. What you got to watch out for around here, and certainly this year, I don't know what it is about the ticks that have upped their game, and they're smaller and more bacteria-filled. Yeah, well, check yourself, check your pets. The ticks are relentless this year. Be smart, be safe out there. More great classic rock, whatever you're getting into this beautiful Sunday. We're back in a couple of minutes. Foreigner, Firehouse, Styx. No, literally, 2 minutes. We'll be right back. You can time us. It's WRYU. We

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It's 93.9 Cedarburg, 101.3 West Bend is WRYU. Speaking of the sticks, shout out to all the anglers. Walleye weekend continues. We're going to check the leaderboard next.

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0: 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That's Boston on WRYU. Van McNeil, Walleye Weekend is on. Oh, Fond du Lac. What's up, Fondy? Today, a very special story time, a part of Walleye Weekend. I mean, the party has been going on since Friday. Three little fish and the big bad shark. I mean, there's a little something for everyone over at Walleye Weekend. Imagination Island at 1 and 3 o'clock today. A little something for the kids. Meanwhile, out on the water, checking out the Walleye Weekend leaderboard. Do you know Steve Supple and Kevin Kelly? A 15-pound, 9-ounce walleye. They lead the way, Supple and Kelly. Number two, Jonathan Hells and Mason Springer out of Oshkosh. Jacob and Zach Nemeth from Sobieski. What? Sobieski? Where's Sobieski? I got to look that up. They have got a 13-pounder right now. Walleye, final go of Walleye Weekend. Good luck to all the anglers out there in Fondy. We'll get the Let Out, Led Zeppelin coming up, Leonard Skinner, Aerosmith, and more at WeatherWatch 12.2 WRYU. 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
4: Mike bringing the call on ABC as they won Game 5 at San Antonio 94-90 behind 45 points from NBA Finals MVP Jalen Brunson. 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
7: Expect a mostly sunny day with a high of 67, accompanied by a northwest wind gusting up to 30 miles per hour. Tonight, the sky remains mostly clear, dipping to a low around 50. Tomorrow, anticipate a sunny day with a high near 74. By nightfall, we'll see partly cloudy conditions and a low around 55. Come Tuesday, rain showers are likely in the morning, followed by thunderstorms, despite mostly sunny conditions. The high will be near 71 with a west wind up to 15 miles per hour.
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Hey, listen. I'll admit when I get it wrong. Oconto County, Sobiski, Wisconsin, unincorporated, just north of Green Bay. 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

0: 93.9 Cedarbrook, 101.3 West Bend, ZZ Top on WRYU, Van McNeil. I know a lot of things, some useless, sometimes it's kind of helpful, but you didn't know where Sobisky was either, didn't you? Oconto County is just north of Green Bay. I was talking about Walleye Weekend, where the fishing continues. Final day, I was telling you, Steve Supple, Kevin Kelly lead the way. A 15-pound, 9-ounce walleye. They lead the way for Walleye Weekend. Then Jonathan Hells, Nathan Springer from Oshkosh, number two. And then Jacob and Zach Nemeth. And then I brought up, I originally said Sobieski. It's Sobisky, Wisconsin, just north of Green Bay, Oconto County. Hey, from the Corrections and Continuity Department. When I get it wrong, I'll correct it always. More great classic rock. We're back in a couple of minutes. Good luck to all the anglers out there, fishermen, fisherwomen, Walleye Weekend or otherwise. We got you covered. Def Leppard, The Doors, Quiet Riot ahead. It's WRYU. We rock you.
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That's Quiet Riot on WRYU. Choo, choo. As we get into Jethro Tull here, train out to Madison, train up to Green Bay. How do you feel about that? Choo, choo. It's WRYU. We rock you.

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0: McQueen on WRYU, Van McNeil. Back in the day, I swear I've seen maps, and I thought one of the first places, there's a little behind-the-scenes section at Betty Brin Children's Museum that depicted light rail that would get us from Washington, Ozaukee, Dodge, into Milwaukee. This was back in the day before you and I were born. But now there's this Wisconsin Rail Plan 2025 where taking the train up to Green Bay, maybe catching a Packer game or something, or out to Madison for a Badger game or visiting out there. You know, I once took the train. I had to go to the Dells, and there is no train stop in Madison. Like Baraboo, and then I had to Uber over. Anyway, the Wisconsin Rail Plan 2050, longer distance passenger rail, commuter rail. You can read the plan, dive down the rabbit hole online. Wisconsin Rail Plan 2050. Check it out online. More great classic rock as we choose you, Foreigner, Winger, Marshall Tucker Band, all that more coming up. It's WRYU. We rock you.
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4: For the first time in 53 years, the New York Knicks are the champions of the world.
5: 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It's over! 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Knicks fans, this is not a dream! 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
4: Mike Breen, the call on ABC as they won Game 5 at San Antonio 94-90 behind 45 points from Finals MVP Jalen Brunson. The Knicks overcame double-digit deficits in all four of their victories. At the World Cup Saturday night, Australia over Turkey 2-0, so Australia and the United States are now tied for first place in Group D, going into their showdown on Friday. Today's action kicks off at 1 p.m. Eastern as Germany takes on Curacao.
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7: This afternoon, expect mostly sunny conditions with a high of 66 and northwest winds gusting up to 30 miles per hour. Tonight, the weather remains mostly clear, dipping to a low of 50. Tomorrow, we'll see sunshine and a high of 74. Tomorrow night, anticipate partly cloudy skies with a low around 55. Come Tuesday, expect morning rain showers followed by thunderstorms, despite mostly sunny skies and a high near 71. Rainfall amounts will be minimal.
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the Heartbreakers on WRYU. Oh boy, we go back out to Fondy. Controversy in Fond du Lac. All about the sand sculptures coming up. It's WRYU. We rock you. I'm Ted Nugent.

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This is WRYU, Van McNeil. That's one thing. Behind the wheels, certainly. I mean, turn signals, the original social media. Well, let's go back to using turn signals. And on the bikes, motorcycle riders. I mean, that comes with the responsibility as well. So my nephew, Dylan, he passed. Oh, my goodness. We're coming up on 3 years from his motorcycle accident. He was going too fast for the conditions. He came on the curve, got him, and he crashed his bike, and we lost him there. We love and miss you, Dylan. But to you, if you own a motorcycle, if you're riding this summer, I mean, you know what that comes with, right? You know, be smart, be safe out there on your bikes and behind the wheels. I mean, we got to start seeing motorcycles. Let's be courteous to one. I know it's easier said than done out there. But please, be smart, be safe. I love and miss you, Dylan. All right, more great classic rock. We're back in a couple of minutes. Bruce Springsteen, Bon Jovi, Van Halen, back in 2 minutes. WRYU, We Rock.

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WRYU, a final day of Walleye Weekend. All right, hold on here. The third place sand sculpture was the bear. The second place sand sculpture was the fish. The first place sand sculpture, what does that say? Oh, fishing. Back out to find you we go, coming up WRYU. 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

0: 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Van McNeil. Listen, I am not one to tear down anybody's creativity. You can check out the pictures for yourself. I mean, pop some popcorn and check out the comments. We're talking about Walleye Weekend, the big sand sculpture competition, where you can... I mean, I'll just leave it right here, and you can do with it what you will. Walleye Weekend, check them out on Facebook. Third place, Bear. Bear looks great. Is Bear carrying a cooler there? What is that, or like a stereo? And that's a pigeon or an owl or something chilling on the bear? That's a great sketch. I can't do any of that stuff. Second place was the walleye. That one, that's a beautiful-looking fish there. First place winner... okay, fishing is what it's... I mean, go look at it yourself. It's subjective. That's what all art is. Anyway, Walleye Weekend continues. Hello, Fond du Lac. Rush ahead. David Bowie, Billy Joel, Weather Watch 12. It's WRYU. We rock you.
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3: 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After 53 years, the Knicks are finally NBA champions once again!
2: Mike Breen, the call on ABC as they won Game 5 at San Antonio 94-90, buying 45 points from Finals MVP Jalen Brunson. At the World Cup Saturday night, Australia defeated Turkey 2-0. Australia and the United States now tied for first place in Group D, going into their showdown on Friday. Today's action kicks off 1 hour from now with Germany taking on Curaçao. Today's Major League Baseball action gets underway in 15 minutes with the Pirates hosting the Marlins.
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5: This afternoon, expect mostly sunny conditions with a high of 66 and northwest winds gusting up to 30 miles per hour. Tonight, the weather remains mostly clear, dipping to a low of 50. Tomorrow, we'll see sunshine and a high of 74. Tomorrow night, anticipate partly cloudy skies with a low around 55. Come Tuesday, expect morning rain showers followed by thunderstorms, despite mostly sunny skies and a high near 71. Rainfall amounts will be minimal.
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0: Welcome, Mr. Scott. Scott Weiland, STP, Stone Temple Pilots on WRYU. Van McNeil. All right, thanks for hanging. Thanks for listening. What to do? Pinball tournament in Sheboygan or walleye weekend in Fondy? I'm going to go check out that sand sculpture for myself. Deb, be smart, be safe, have a great rest of your Sunday. We'll see you tomorrow. It's WRYU. We rock you. Here's Aerosmith.
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3: This afternoon, expect mostly sunny conditions with a high of 66 and northwest winds gusting up to 30 miles per hour. Tonight, the weather remains mostly clear, dipping to a low of 50. Tomorrow, we'll see sunshine and a high of 74. Tomorrow night, anticipate partly cloudy skies with a low around 55. Come Tuesday, expect morning rain showers followed by thunderstorms, despite mostly sunny skies and a high near 71. Rainfall amounts will be minimal.
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1: This afternoon, expect mostly sunny conditions with a high of 66 and northwest winds gusting up to 30 miles per hour. Tonight, the weather remains mostly clear, dipping to a low of 50. Tomorrow, we'll see sunshine and a high of 74. Tomorrow night, anticipate partly cloudy skies with a low around 55. Come Tuesday, expect morning rain showers followed by thunderstorms, despite mostly sunny skies and a high near 71. Rainfall amounts will be minimal.
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Where do you keep your live dynamite? 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She discovered 20 sticks of live dynamite inside an old freezer. 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What was he going to do with the live dynamite? We'll never know.

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0: We've all heard this one before. Laughter is the best medicine. A new study says laughter can help kids lower stress, strengthen relationships, improve their brain development. Yes, kids, they should be laughing. They should be having a good time. But what about us grown people? Have you laughed yet today? You want to hear a fart joke? Okay. I won't, but I know plenty of fart jokes, should you ever need one. Yeah.
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Looks like Beastie Boy Mike D has announced a debut solo album. This is going to be titled Thank You, and we will get that late August is when that's going to be out. I'm releasing this music into a very strange, dark, and power-fixated world that really devalues art and feelings and compassion and empathy and equality. Wow. So that is Mike D's statement about this upcoming album.

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0: Thank you for choosing to hang out. I'm Dylan. When it's time to clean the bathroom, and the shower part is what I want to talk about. 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I overheard a conversation while I was out having a beer, and this guy making the argument for why you should clean your shower naked. We're going to talk more about this.
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0: miles per hour. Tonight, the weather remains mostly clear, dipping to a low of 50. Tomorrow, we'll see sunshine and a high of 74. Tomorrow night, anticipate partly cloudy skies with a low around 55. Come Tuesday, expect morning rain showers followed by thunderstorms, despite mostly sunny skies and a high near 71. Rainfall amounts will be minimal.
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fun. Okay, let's talk about cleaning the shower. That's what I want to focus on right now. I overheard a conversation, then became part of the conversation. So this guy was talking with his lady, and she caught him cleaning the shower naked, right? He's like, why wouldn't you clean the shower naked? I don't want to get bleach on any of my clothes. And think about it. I mean, as far as any room in the house goes, he said that that's the one that you're naked in the most. So why wouldn't you be naked when you clean it, too? I thought, well, I mean, that's a decent argument. And I kind of looked at her and I, you know, gave her the big eyes and kind of like, if I was you, girl, I wouldn't say anything. He's clean in the shower. I mean, who cares if he does it naked? Whatever. It's all happening inside.

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Have you ever heard of a backward beach day? I don't think this is a bad idea. This is where you skip the crowds and the hot sun at the beach during the day in favor of sunset beach time instead. So if you've got youngins that take a nap, basically after the kiddos woke up from their nap, you would hit the beach. I think this is a great idea, especially if the beach is packed.

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pretty excited about this. Queen's Roger Taylor has announced a solo album, Violence Insane in a Beautiful World. What a title for the album, right? We get that September 18th. So as that gets a little bit closer, I'll remind you.

0: Is it up and at 'em, like Adam the name, or is it up and at them? Phrases we've gotten wrong our entire lives. We're going to talk more about this in a couple of minutes. I appreciate you listening. I'm Dylan.
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3: Tonight, expect mostly clear conditions with a low of 49 and a west wind up to 15 miles per hour. Tomorrow brings sunshine and a high near 74 with a gentle west wind. Tomorrow night, anticipate partly cloudy skies, a low around 55, and a chance of late night showers and thunderstorms. Tuesday, prepare for showers and thunderstorms with a high near 74, and possible rainfall amounts up to a quarter of an inch. Wednesday, expect rain showers in the morning, thunderstorms later, and a high near 72, dropping to 66 in the afternoon. Rainfall could reach 3/4 of an inch.
4: 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We set your preset.

This one's pretty funny. People were talking about this online. Phrases we've gotten wrong our whole lives. Instead of saying might as well, one person thought it was minus well. One lady said, my brother thought that the people that lived beside us were our next store neighbors, like S-T-O-R-E, next store neighbors, not next door neighbors. Somebody said, when I was in my 30s, I realized cease and assist was really cease and desist. I'm Dylan, so you know that I grew up in Northeast Nebraska, but I went to college in Arizona, and I literally ordered a quesadilla. Yeah. When I moved to Arizona... I ordered a quesadilla. It's okay to laugh. It is funny.

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0: Are you a Beach Boys fan at all? Thanks for listening. I'm Dylan. I went to school for recording, so yes, I'm a Beach Boys fan. Brian Wilson, he moved mountains, changed the language. A tribute to Brian Wilson. June 20th, 1942 to June 11th, 2025. This is on loudersound.com. It is a great read if you like Brian Wilson at all.
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0: What you doing later? You want to hang out? 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Yum, yum. 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I have not. 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Mm-mm.
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3: Tonight, expect mostly clear conditions with a low of 49 and a west wind up to 15 miles per hour. Tomorrow brings sunshine and a high near 74 with a gentle west wind. Tomorrow night, anticipate partly cloudy skies, a low around 55, and a chance of late night showers and thunderstorms. Tuesday, prepare for showers and thunderstorms with a high near 74, and possible rainfall amounts up to a quarter of an inch. Wednesday, expect rain showers in the morning, thunderstorms later, and a high near 72, dropping to

0: 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Rainfall could reach 3/4 of an inch.
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When was the last time you had some tea? Thanks for listening. I'm Dylan. I went from tea to coffee a couple of years ago, so it's been a while. Study found that green tea, very effective at lowering blood pressure levels and improving cholesterol levels. Regular tea drinkers showed reduced cognitive decline and preserved muscle mass as far as, you know, in older adults. I got to go back to tea. Can we mix tea with the beer? No, that's disgusting, right? That was a terrible idea.

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1: Tonight, expect mostly clear conditions with a low of 49 and a west wind up to 15 miles per hour. Tomorrow brings sunshine and a high near 74 with a gentle west wind. Tomorrow night, anticipate partly cloudy skies, a low around 55, and a chance of late night showers and thunderstorms. Tuesday, prepare for showers and thunderstorms with a high near 74, and possible rainfall amounts up to a quarter of an inch. Wednesday, expect rain showers in the morning, thunderstorms later, and a high near 72, dropping to 66 in the afternoon. Rainfall could reach 3/4 of an inch.
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1: Tonight, expect mostly clear conditions with a low of 49 and a west wind up to 15 miles per hour. Tomorrow brings sunshine and a high near 74 with a gentle west wind. Tomorrow night, anticipate partly cloudy skies, a low around 55, and a chance of late night showers and thunderstorms. Tuesday, prepare for showers and thunderstorms with a high near 74, and possible rainfall amounts up to a quarter of an inch. Wednesday, expect rain showers in the morning, thunderstorms later, and a high near 72, dropping to 66 in the afternoon. Rainfall could reach 3/4 of an inch.
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